0: Oz Music Show on Nova.
1: You mumble under your breath. I doubt you know what she said. Let's get this off of your chest. Bye.

0: Right around the country, this is Ricky Lee and Tim. Let's do it. Let's induct some more citizens.
1: Lazy Town. I do like overseeing Lazy Town, but with minimal effort, obviously.
0: Yeah.
1: Because you can't be the mayor of Lazy Town and be a real stickler for anything. You know what I mean?
0: Not really. You can't really take much seriously.
1: You just sit back, lounge, and like kind of yell judgments at people from afar.
0: I mean, I'd like to be your deputy mayor, but I'm not sure I qualify.
1: No, you're too busy. You're too up and about all the time. Like, to qualify, you need to at least have like really enjoyed a full day in bed.
0: I don't think I've ever done a full day in bed in my life.
1: Yeah, so you're not even allowed in Lazytown city limits. You're not allowed. We don't want people like you in our town.
0: This is real lazy, okay? Office workers are only truly productive for 2 hours and 53 minutes in their 8-hour day, like a standard 8-hour day in an office. So we're not talking about people who have real jobs if you're out digging ditches or, you know, driving buses and doing all that stuff.
1: Yeah, that's hard work.
0: But office work, which of course are the only ones who are also asking for work from home days.
1: Of course, because it's too hard.
0: But your standard 8-hour day, you're only productive 2 hours, 53 minutes. And I reckon that is spot on, because when I see a lot of people who spend all day in the office.
1: Are you talking about

0: This is Nova. You got Jace, Lauren and Clint. 13 24 10 is our number to join us on the air. We're talking public couple fights. And hey, stay with us because in the next 20 minutes we've got tickets to the NFL at the MCG.
1: Yeah, this is all off the back of Hayley and Justin Bieber, who were snapped by the paparazzi, having, well, just a disagreement, let's say. Body language experts suggest there were more to it. It's really a rift, which 13. Might not be mendable.
0: God, you're really running with it.
2: It's just such nonsense.
0: So if you're just joining us, it's all over for the Biebs?
2: Yeah. It's not. Guys, Clint, go and buy a Woman's Day.
1: Well, no, hang
2: go
1: on.
2: Buy another new idea. You might even read about yourself.
0: I was about to say, he's probably in it.
2: You're a new idea every week at the moment. Are you believing what you're reading about yourself?
1: My goodness gracious me.
0: I'm getting married.

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1: Yeah, I wanted to dedicate that song to whoever's in the sauna at Burma Retirement Living right now, because I found out yesterday that they play Nova in the sauna.
0: Stop it.
1: At Burnbra.
2: Now. So
1: right now, someone.
0: Stop it.
1: And you know who you are. You're in that sauna right now at Burnbra.
0: Yeah.
1: Listening to
0: Throwback Thursday, Justin Timberlake, Summer Love, Nova 106.9.
1: Yeah, I wanted to dedicate that song to whoever's